bootleg flyer, and I work alone. I'm a radar hider. Turn your head.

Come on in now, buddy, you know my husband just now left. 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Showing up and just now left.

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You can penetrate the crust and rise above the eyes like us. Cause I ain't got no time tonight for all the things that just ain't right, like traffic lights and crowded trains. 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

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That's something to be waiting, longing for. Take control.

Body Coco is about body positivity for women. So we have to celebrate our bodies because you are perfect just the way you are.

to dedicate this song to little Junior Parker, a cousin of mine that's gone on, but we'd like to